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Hard time falling asleep. 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So there are some snacks that could actually support your natural melatonin production. 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

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Because, yeah, that's a term, too. 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

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Just so you know, LinkedIn has an anti-flirting policy. Hey, it's Shannon now. I can't believe we need to talk about this. But actually, a lot of people are going to a different social media platform to find jobs instead. 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
1: 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Instead, Gen Z specifically, they're switching to TikTok. They're posting their resumes. They're sharing their work. 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So I guess we all just need to learn a couple of dances and how to recite our resume instead.
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Hey, it's Shannon. Oh, I want your answers coming up in 6 minutes.

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How you can win. That's coming up in the next 10 minutes. My name is Shannon. Oh, thanks for hanging out.

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I'll tell you what it is in 6 minutes. My name is Shannon. Oh, this is Lady Gaga.

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1: How old were you when you got your first summer job? 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

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Did you see that Drake was at one of Ella Langley's shows this past weekend? Could a collaboration be in the works? I'm hoping for it. She had

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1: There's something magical that happens when an Olivia Dean song comes on. Talk to me, talk to me. I don't know, it's just like this femininity in the air, right? 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

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I think TV has been ruined for us. Hey, it's Shannon L. I'll give you my theory as to why that is in the next 10 minutes.

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0: to tell your smart device to play 99.5 The River on iHeartRadio. When is the last time that you've actually planned your schedule around a TV show? Hey, it's Shannon. Oh, I ask. I feel like TV shows were a great way to pull us all together, and now they're tearing us apart because you can watch whatever you want, whenever you want. So I feel like not a lot of people actually plan to watch these shows together, unless your name is Aaron. You still do this with a friend?
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0: So you get together every single week to watch these shows?
1: Then we just talk about it. Like, with Only Murders, we talk about it and, like, we try to see who the killer is and, like, we discuss and give our theories.
0: 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That's really cool. Do you still watch a TV show with a friend or family member and actually talk about it? You watch it at the same time? 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
1: Hey, what's up? It's Shannon. I appreciate you hanging out with me tonight. Did you see that Justin Timberlake made a surprise appearance at Don Toliver's concert the other night in Miami? Definitely bringing sexy back.

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Yeah, it's possible as long as you're doing it right now. 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

tell your smart device to play 99.5 The River on iHeartRadio. I think I'm way too excited for the fact that I found out last week 10 Things I Hate About You is actually coming to Broadway. Yes, a musical with Heath Ledger, Julia Stiles' favorite, which, by the way, she's on Dancing with the Stars this season, too. It's going to be awesome. Carly Rae Jepsen composing the music for that as well.

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This is 99.5 The River. Look at us go. We're already halfway through the week. My name is Shannon. I'm jetting out of here. Thanks so much for spending some time with me tonight. Leaving you with Ironic.

0: 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Good morning, Fran.
1: 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Happy hump day.
0: 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A little help from Walt Whitman this morning.
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0: 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Which one of these cartoon pups has got to go? 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
1: It's Andy and Bob. Time for the look ahead. Friend, what are we talking about tomorrow?
0: Well, it's Thursday, so it's Andy's Adoptables Day, and I can't wait to tell you about our new featured pet that we're going to help find a forever home for.
1: I tell you, we're on a pretty good streak, too, about hearing about some pets that maybe have taken a long time to get adopted, but have found their new furry. That have found their new homes.
0: Yeah.
1: That's pretty awesome.

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1: 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NSYNC, Kelly Clarkson, Men at Work. 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
8: The WGY AccuWeather forecast. Under clear skies tonight, it'll be milder, the low reaching 65. A humid day for Thursday. Sunshine will be interrupted by clouds at times, and we'll have a thunderstorm in the afternoon that could produce flooding downpours and localized damaging wind gusts, a high of 80. Friday, the clouds giving way to some sun, but a thunderstorm in spots still. Humid with a high of 80 again. From the WGY Weather Center, I'm meteorologist Jason Caterina.
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1: Taylor Swift is next. We'll also hear from Mariah Carey, Maroon 5, Miley Cyrus, and Bruno Mars. Here's Tracy Chapman.

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When I'm in a bad mood, I just crank up the tunes and the bad mood is gone and my day is all bright and sunny once again.

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1: I'm Teddy James. I love the Great British Bake Off. And unfortunately, Prue Leith will not be with us for the next season. She has decided to kind of retire her spot as a judge. And Nigella Lawson is going to take over. She's famous for making home cooking feel warm and effortless. And Prue says she's genuinely happy Nigella is stepping into her old role, saying Nigella's well qualified for the job and she's already won over both viewers and Paul Hollywood. The new season arrives next month on Netflix. We just don't have an exact date yet.
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Bob Hauer's going to be at the River End of Summer Night Out at Albany Med Health System at SPAC September 19th, featuring OAR with special guests Gavin DeGraw and Katie Tunstall. 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
1: It is just past 1 o'clock. Bruno Mars, Cranberries, Justin Bieber, Pat Benatar, Olivia Dean, they're all coming up. Right now it's Queen.

0: 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It just like brightens my whole day. I listen every day at work. 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
1: I'm Jenny James. My friend Anna got me watching a show called Sterling Point. And it was a great series. I thought it had a great ending and it could have just ended right there. But Prime Video has renewed it for season 2. This is just 2 weeks after its debut on August 5th. The series quickly became one of the streamer's top shows. It earned strong critical praise. And creator Megan Park and the producing team say they're already excited to dig deeper into the characters. Basically, the show follows a 17-year-old girl named Annie Jacobson, whose life shifts when she inherits a mysterious Canadian island from the grandfather she never knew.
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This is 99.5 The River with Bob Hauer. Time for How Weird. Japan needed to move a castle, so they had 1,800 people pull. Let me explain the minutes.

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Today I learned you'll waste an entire season of your life doing this. I'll help you with that in minutes.

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Daily Do-Goods coming up. Imagine dropping your kid off for high school and the seniors made him do this before they even get out of the car. It is awesome. Minutes away.

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0: 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All right, what's it going to be? Bluey, Pluto, Snoopy. 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

0: 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Taylor Swift is coming up. Ella Langley, Carol G, and Bruno Mars with that new music. 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